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This is how I roll, animal print pants out control. It's Red Food with the

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I heard you moved to Austin, got an apartment and settled down. And every once in a while, I start texting, write a paragraph.

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1: fucking
0: dober hit.
2: It doesn't matter if you love him or capital H-I-M. Just put your paws up.

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You're Lebanese, you're Orient. Whether life's disabilities left you outcast, bullied or teased, rejoice and love yourself today, cause baby, you were born this way.